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1: That's correct. 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
0: Yokel. 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

0: Port from Bedford County.
1: Yeah, Bedford County.
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She's been bleeding on and off since Saturday.

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Box 4106 for a tree blocking the roadway in the area of Millbrook Road and Potter Creek Road, Woodbury Township, Company 41, Unit 21, you're due.

is still needed. 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
0: Oh, yeah, direct.
1: You're going direct. To the area of Brook Road, Potter Creek Road intersection. On Potter Creek Road, we see multiple calls stating that there's a tree down blocking both lanes of traffic. One vehicle has hit the tree. No injuries. I do believe he's left the scene. Spoken with PennDOT. They'll be sending someone out, but they're down in the Riddlesburg area. Said to go ahead and get you guys dispatched out. You don't want to off one.
0: Appreciate it.

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0: 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Bedford, this is in the area of Coral Blacktop Lane and Potter Road.
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0: Hey, I'm seeing tree. 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I guess I've been notified. 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
1: Brush 41's responding.
0: Received, you're responding 0452. The area of Potter Creek Road and Coral Body Shop Lane. Tree down. You do have assistant, 41 assistant 2 on scene. Utilize ops.
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electrical hazard in the area of 1958 Cortland Road, Napier Township, Company 37, Unit 11, you're due. 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

Well, then we can still not hear what you're saying when you're down.

0: But it's medical.
1: Medical.
0: Nature of the incident.
1: There is a tree down with a possible transformer that is blown. The caller stated that she can see smoke and flames coming from across the road.

That's copy. We're going to do a standby. I have 37 calls within units.

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1: Engine Rescue 37, you're en route at 619, 1958 Cortland Road, Napier Township. A tree came down on a pole, possibly on the transformer. Can see flames and smoke. There are lines across the road on 96. Please move to Holland. ...1104 from Bedford County.
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2: 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Nosebleed, that they are unable to get stopped. 1198 Ellis Road, Township.

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0: 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I'll see if that's that address.
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1: 38.
2: County, this is going to be Penna. I have a full number when you're ready for copy.
1: Good.
2: There's a couple on here. There's a F71, a 7, and then there's a 7-10723.
1: Sir, did you say the first one was 7-1?
2: Correct. F-7-1.
1: Can you repeat the other pole number, please?
2: That's going to be a 7-10723.
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1: Crazy, we're almost on now, 6-10.

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1: Hi, County.
0: Yes, Penelope has been notified that there is an ETA of 1 hour.
1: Received. Thank you.
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0: Hi,
1: Trump 3 is responding. Received 1203 responding, 111, Washington Department 1, 16-year-old female, conscious, breathing normally. Stage of migraine since yesterday, throwing up 3 a.m. Hot and cold dishes, also lower back pain. 111, Water Street, Everett Borough, Apartment 1.

0: Bedford, 704 is in service. 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

0: 37 portable to County.
1: 37, this is Bedford.
0: Ma'am, what's the operations for the 37 incident? Ops 1 or Ops 2, please?
1: Ops 1, Ops 1.
0: Thank you, ma'am.

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0: Which apartment did they say it was?
1: It's apartment 1.
0: That's received.

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1: 37-8.
0: Danny, Mark's kind of like on scene.
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0: 1 to Bedford.
1: 0723.

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1: Yes, Bill.
0: Anthony.
1: Where is he? Is there something?

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1: 492.
0: And Curtis.
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1: 1103, you're responding 220 Donkey Manor Road, Bedford Township. Bedford Colonial Courtyard. It's going to be in the wellness center. 85-year-old female. 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Stated her blood pressure seems to be low. 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Again, 220 Donkey Manor Road, Bedford Colonial Courtyard, in the wellness center.

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Airedale Bravo response, 217 Donahue Manor Road, Bedford Township, Greystone Court, for Paul Bishop.

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0: 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Good. Bedford 10, you want to go over to O2's office? That warrant you picked up this morning, the individual is turning himself in.
1: Ten four.

S3-2. He's walking down the alley right now towards you guys. Now he's turning around and coming back towards us.

Delta responds. Year due, Delta response, 115 Shed Road, Bedford Township, North Midway Plaza, for breathing problems.

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1: Cat 1103 responding.
0: Cat 1103, you're responding 152 Shed Road, North Midway Plaza, 79-year-old male, he is conscious, having some labor breathing, he is shaking, possibly has a kidney stone. Again, 152 Shed Road, North Midway Plaza, they're going to be a blue Honda, Hyundai, blue, look in the middle of the parking lot.

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0: Purdue Delta respond, 136 on Humana Road, Bedford Post Acute for breathing problems.
1: County 1203 is out of the hospital.
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3: 1100, you're responding.
4: Eleven zero three 136 Donnie Humana Road, post acute. 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History of COPD, current inhaler with no relief. 120 correction 136 Donnie Humana Road, room 128B.

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1: If not at this time.

0: County Essex. Myself and five, transporting four males, three females, jail to court. 2-1.
1: Received S6 unit, S5, transporting four males, three females, jail to court, starting mileage 2-1, 1309.

0: Bedford B from Bedford County.
1: 10, go ahead.
0: Bedford 10, can we have your response on the 116 East Pitt Street, Pennsylvania, apartment 201 for a welfare check? This was called in through a nursing facility. Stated a gentleman, they have not made contact with the gentleman since Thursday.
1: Four.
0: 1834.

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0: Contact that individual. 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
1: It was the Bedford Family Health Center. They're requesting a call back from you, sir.

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0: Be advised if the caller for that work check calls back. That number is AV's not working.
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0: Ma'am, did my base answer up yet?
1: Yes, sir. 314, they acknowledged.
0: That's copy. 31 base, 314 County Fire. 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
1: 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Some vehicles are still in the roadway. No obvious injuries. Order female appears shaken up, she's still in the vehicle. No insurance. Please move to Ops 1.
0: That's copy. Switching Ops 1.
1: Page 1104, 1105 responding. Section of Rudder's Drive, Route 30 pass. Four car pileup. Vehicles still are in the roadway. No obvious injury. One older female appears shaken up. Difficulty breathing. Please move to one.
0: That's copy. I'll be on scene here momentarily. Give you an update.
1: Receive 1352.

0: Bedford, 3114, it's like 3 to 4 vehicles in the middle of the roadway, blocking one lane of traffic, 314 off command.
1: 4 and 5, we're approaching.
0: You just want to stay kind of right behind that trooper going west. Looks like your patients are going to be there in a car.
1: Okay. Copy that. 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
0: Can't see my units going around yet.
1: Your engine rescues are out, sir. The channel.
2: Command from engine rescue. We're a couple minutes out on us.
0: Just come in here in front of... Where are you coming from? You coming from any side?
2: Affirmative.
0: Copy. Yeah, come down Sunny. Make the right in front of the vehicle here with their four ways on the HR heading towards west.
2: Appreciate
0: it. 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
2: I believe they're manning.
0: Copy.
3: Three one three. Which way do you want the special units to come in?
0: Three from. Go heading up 99. Get on the bypass. Back towards Rudders. Cheetah block. The left lane. Heading towards Sunnyside.
3: That's copied. Looks like one deputy is just arrived. Call. We're going to need utility 31. Okay.
0: That's copied for right now, please.
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0: Command for one base. You need the utility at all?
2: Yeah, you can go ahead and bring it out.
0: Where do you want the access?
2: Go off the sign. Come down towards Rudders.
0: Copy.

0: Especially just to confirm the block, the turning lane from 30 bypass to Sunnyside.
1: Yeah, that's copy.

0: Special unit from Japan. What's your staffing?
1: Staffing of 4. I do have 1 G.
0: Copy. Go ahead and drop 2. Leave the junior there, and you proceed up to the scene.

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1: Received in route in the intersection of Rutter's Drive, route 30 bypass, Medford Township, MD. We're going to utilize off-slow and off-slow.

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0: Want you to stay at the cage where the cars are and traffic down.
1: Received.
0: As of right now, left lane is going to be closed.
2: Stop.
0: Utility, like you're going to run into a backlog. It's about an eighth of a mile from the scene. Just to be advised.
1: Copy that.

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1: 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You just want station for right now.
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1: Receive 11-04, transporting Bedford, 14-06. Zero 05 from Bedford County.
2: 5.
1: 11-05, do you guys need any more assistance or from any other ambulances?
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2: 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I just don't want anybody left lane here, the turning lane.

0: 31 Command from Deputy Chief. Are we going to be here a while? Do we need to put the cones out?
1: Yeah, Coffee, you better put some cones out. There ain't no one seen yet.
0: Copy. We'll divert everything into the fastbound and continue everything east. Is that correct?
1: Yes, Coffee.

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1: Proceed, arriving Bedford, June 12. Command 31, 15-minute benchmark information only.
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1: Yes, affirmative. I'm just waiting for the police report here now.
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1: Chrissy, 1201, you're responding. 189, Fulton Road, West Providence Township. Transformer on fire. It is no longer on fire. Which state is shared multiple loud bangs. 189, Appleton Road, West Providence Township. Move to Bedford Ops 2.
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0: On the map, this is showing right along the river.
1: That's affirmative, sir. Off of Crawford Road.

0: 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Just thinking that the blacktop turns the ground, bigger trucks can get past there.
1: Greasy, that's my thought.

0: to brush 321 inbound.
1: Received brush 31 en route, 19 Appleton Road, West Providence, for a electrical hazard. Came in as a transformer arcing and sparking. There is no fire. Be advised to back to that road. You're going to have to take Crawford Road. We do have a roadblock in here stating that from blacktop to gravel, no bigger trucks can get back there. 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

0: Blair 492 en route 113 Union Street, Liberty Township. 80-year-old female, she's conscious, alert, breathing. 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Again, 113 Union Street, Liberty Township.
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0: 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Arrival.
1: 5.
0: Here's Arrival 25, 1441. Please report to you from Bedford County.
1: Eric.
0: Laranoid 492.

0: Bedford 10 from Bedford County. South Shrek. 1442. Bedford 10.
1: Just note, officer is going to be out with a Mexican passport.
0: Received. Operator out with a Mexican passport, 1442.
2: 1201, staging. That's just past us.
0: Received. 42. 1432, be advised, we do have Blair 481.

0: 10.
1: Clear stop, citations issued, driving without a license, no permission, and no insurance.
0: Citations for driving without a license, inspection, and insurance, 1451.
2: County
0: 492. Blair 492.
2: And Route Altoona.
0: Received in Route Altoona, 1451.
2: County 492, we're going to switch over to Blair.
0: Received. Be advised, you have 481. They've been in route for 5 minutes now.
2: Thank you.

0: Spencer County.
1: Are you receive a phone number?
0: That's affirmative, sir.
1: Okay, it's going to be 1178.
0: Received 78-1455.
1: Also, to the residents who don't have power.
0: Received 1455.
2: Yes, 5. Hopefully, that will be clear from the.
0: Received 1456.

0: 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Brush 32.
1: Show is returning. Family fire.
0: Be returning. 1456.
1: Go ahead, man. Unit 12, you're released.
2: Yeah, Steve. Brush 32. Penny. 1201 service will be returning to EMS.
0: It's 1457.

0: count yesterday.
1: Yesterday.
0: In service.
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0: Bedford 10 from Bedford County. I have that information if needed, sir.
1: Can I just have the registered owner's information?
0: That comes back to Cody McCoy, 375 Drake Road, Roaring Springs, PA, 16673.

0: give me a 21.
1: 10-4, I was cleared from that. I saw.

0: 12, shall we respond? Unit 12, you're due. Charlie responds. 1210 French Creek Road. First sick person.
1: For 1201.
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1: 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Is conscious, breathing, not fully alert, seems to be confused. Caller see a patient just got back from dialysis. Be dazed. Also, he is having some right arm pain. Again, 1210 French Creek Road, East Providence Township.
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1: Bedford 8, be advised, we're sending an ambulance to 224 East Watson Street, Bedford Borough, for seizures, sir.
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0: 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Procedures.
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2: Receives 1103, you're responding 1535, 224 East Watson Street, Bedford Borough. 25-year-old male, seizure patient. He was starting to come around at the end of the call. Disoriented. You're to use the side entrance. 24 East Watson Street, Bedford Borough.

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0: 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S4. Confirming Pamela V10 7, position of 2, 3, 4, 5, and 6. Have a good evening.
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1: 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East Providence. I'll be on office 2.
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0: 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Air 32, Bedford County, you can show us on scene. 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
2: Hey, I don't know the base. 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
0: You need a medic for this call. 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I can be ALS. Oh.

0: 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We'll page out the request.
1: From Medic 11.
2: Medic 11.
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2: I just received the driver for my equipment 15. But if I send that way, it saves you. It's going to be 28.
1: Okay. No.
0: Cooper County from 1601. Can you show this unit in route?
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0: Ma'am, this is just to the Grace Brethren Church on the left-hand side on Town Road.
1: Stand by.

0: 1624, it's going to be one house down to the left from the church.
1: That's with you, thank you.
0: Grace Brothers on the left, that house on the right after the church.
2: Please.
3: 1601,
4: 1620. 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That should be. 15 drivers needing assisting unit 16 for breathing problems, 5233 Racetown Road, Hopewell Township.

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0: 1624, be advised. Response on Unit 15.
1: That's received. Just continue medical. And then, thank you.
0: 1711.

0: 1801 to Medic 11.
1: Go ahead.
0: What's your location?
2: Piper Road.
0: Okay, sir, we'll have you meet us all. I'll stand down along with you.

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1: Go ahead.
0: Did you ask Kogo's yet?
1: I don't know. I'm following the GPS.
0: GPS, so you'll be here within a minute or two?
1: 2.5 minutes.
0: That's received, then we'll just wait here right away for you.
1: Keep going.
0: Currently, family patient to go to Bedford Emergency Department. Patient herself wants to go to Altoona. For her heart doctor is... I would... something with her heart to see if it wants to go to Altoona or not. Patient is able... alert, or... vital signs stable. I don't see signs of distress, any reason to go to Altoona at this point, unless EKG shows otherwise.
1: Copy. That sounds good to me. Thank you.

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0: 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Just beat up 26. St. Paul's Church Road. And then just pull over and I'll meet you here.
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0: Saxon 10 from Bedford County.
1: Yes.
0: Saxon 10, we just had a call in about a male possibly on drugs. Did you were in pursuit of him?
1: No, I didn't know about it. Do we have a location?
0: It was at 1064 6 Mile Run for Broad Top Township. The caller stated that he sees a Saxon officer down there. We're going to hand it out to State Police there.
1: Okay, I'm in the area. Officer 21.
0: Chrissy's
1: 1014. Yeah, caller at the fire hall.
0: That's affirmative, sir. The call came in at the fire hall. Have him transferred out to state police now.
1: 10-4.

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1: I lost you. 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

0: 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Could you also mark 10-6 township meeting?
1: Received, unable to locate, 10-6 township meeting, 1839.

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1: This is good.
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1: 3-3-4-2-0-1 responding. 1902, address 123 Patio Lane, Londonderry Township. We have a 73-year-old man, altered level consciousness, seized breathing, unable to ambulate. He does have fluid on the brain. 123 Patio Lane, Londonderry Township. We have medical evidence.
0: Proceed, thank you.
1: You're welcome.
2: For medical evidence, let me know which we're going to be going there once you get there. To the location.
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2: Okay, thank you.

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1: 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Have a good night.
0: 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Have a good night as well.

0: 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You guys can go ahead and cancel.
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0: 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Have a good evening.
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0: 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S4. I'll be out of service. 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
1: Received out of service. 26. Have a great evening as well.

0: Benton County from 1401, you can show us out of the hospital.
1: Receive 1401 out of the hospital in 1940.